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0: nowhere, right? Mm. You can't play that card anymore, apparently. We saw the video yesterday, right? Yeah. It's gone viral. Yeah, if you tell anyone, my daddy is a DIG, people start thinking now, unlike before, right? People start thinking, okay, if your daddy is a DIG, your sense of responsibility has to be above the rest.
1: That is true.
0: Right?
1: That is true indeed. You have proper training. You, I mean, come on, your parents are DIG.
0: Yeah, your daddy.
1: I'm sure they, your daddy.
0: Your daddy. Who's your daddy? Look, DIG. He's a DIG.
1: I need a separate mic just to laugh into.
0: I know, we need four mics right here because we're going to bring that dude who said my daddy's DIG. Interview.
1: So yeah. What do you think about your daddy being a DIG?
0: Like, he's a DIG. He's an awesome DIG. But
1: DIG
0: now I can't use his title.
1: Where can you park? Where can't you park?
0: Yeah.
1: What card can you play in public?
0: See, there's this invisible area for DIG sun parking. You know what I mean? If you go to areas in Colombo, there used to be these invisible lines where only police officers used
1: in
0: to see.
1: In fine print, it says DIG, DIG, DIG, DIG in fine print. It looks like a traffic line.
0: Right, it looks like
1: a line on the road.
0: Got it.
1: But when you go with like, and you check it out a little bit, you see DIG, DIG, DIG.
0: Right. You know, back in school, we used to say, my daddy can do this. You know, my daddy is stronger than your daddy. You know, it's kind of like that.
1: Yeah, in school, when we were kids and we were naive enough to, say something like that, because you know for a fact that you can claim all of that about your dad.
0: True.
1: And then your dad's going to give you a nice hammering from the other side, going,
0: absolutely,
1: like, can you not tell people that I can do this and this and this because they expect me to do it and I can't do it?
0: Yeah, because your daddy knows he can't. Oh my gosh, superhero movies.
1: Good morning, yet another edition of Madness, Mayhem, Chaos that you absolutely love on a Friday morning. It is the Morning Brew with Nilan and Dilsha. How are we feeling on a DIG daylight today?
0: DIG day was yesterday, actually. It's a bright and sunny morning in Colombo. There's quite a bit of sunshine this morning and pretty warm as well. 7:09, we're back on the Morning Brew and Friday's edition is going to be hot. You know how it is. I mean, we usually are.
1: Yeah.
0: But of course, we've got the end of the brain teaser today, of course, which means that grand draw is happening. We're going to be picking a lucky person to go to this amazing bungalow, Denamaka Planters Bungalow, brought to you by Kamath Plantations.
1: That is right indeed. And we've also got a lot of sponsors to say hi to, actually.
0: Oh, yeah.
1: Big hi and hello going out to Meldor for always being by our side, our reliable relief partner. Literally, other than heartbreak, all other forms of physical pain, Meldor is there to keep, by your side.
0: By your side.
1: Starlink is here literally connecting you to the stars and always keeping you connected regardless of where you go. Chana Shakti Life giving you options when it comes to an emergency fund. If you're looking to build a fund for your child's education or even your happily ever after retirement, fam.
0: Absolutely. Talk about all that.
1: All that. Jana Shakti Life has got it for you.
0: And of course, speaking of great places to live, retirement, or even now, Homeland Skyline is taking you to Port City and giving you a piece of that amazing place. Mm. And of course, we've got the bike, BAIC X55 and the BJ30. Mm-hmm. David Pierce Automobile, doing things in style.
1: That is right. I mean, we do everything in style. Now, it's time for the brain teaser to be done in style.
0: Let's do it. 7:11. What relationship would your father's sister-in-law have with you? So what relationship would your father's sister's sister-in-law be to you?
1: Can I say DIG?
0: No. It doesn't work anymore.
1: Only yesterday, right? No?
0: The police officers are independent. No, they're very strong now.
1: Yes. No DIG. Okay, fine. So let us know what the answer is to the brain teaser. You fall into a draw when you get it right. 0728-878-878 is the number.
0: Today is the last draw. And if you're lucky, if you're fortunate enough, this is yours. And of course, for your loved one, partner, whoever.
1: Yeah, secret lover, it doesn't matter. No, don't do bad things.
0: Don't do bad things.
1: Call the DIG.
0: Oh yeah, 878 Live, Nilan and Dilsha, The Morning Brew. It's Let Loose, 1994.

0: 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We can call that a one-hit wonder, but of course, Let Loose, the British boy band, and of course, Crazy for you right here on The Morning Brew.
1: That is right, The Morning Brew indeed. Nilan and Dilsha here keeping you company and entertained and definitely making you smile. Godfrey's on the show. Good morning to you, Godfrey. He sent us a very interesting voice note claiming that a certain family member in his family has quite the ranking amongst the police forces.
0: Right, that's nice.
1: I was like, wow, Godfrey, that's great.
0: Godfrey, so, we're not putting you in the drawer.
1: No.
0: No, just kidding. Please, you can't use that line anymore.
1: You can't. It's invalid. It was only valid for like 5 minutes yesterday while the camera was on.
0: Yeah.
1: And then done, dusted, because nobody can play that card.
0: I mean, whoever
1: anymore.
0: he is, he's world famous right now. But of course, you know, all jokes aside, kudos to the police officer. Very, very strong, very powerful. That's a great message to all Sri Lankans. The police should be treated like the police, and they have a job to do. And we have a responsibility to support that, because we are trying to, you know, call this place a good place. And in order for that to happen, every single citizen must change. Our attitudes have to change.
1: 100%. Now, taking a quick look at our brain teaser, which is
0: which is
1: looks like everyone's getting the answer right. How dare y'all, number one and number two. I'm so proud of you. But big hi and hello going out to each and every one of you sending in the answers. We've got Tarika on the show. Good morning, Tarika. And I think Shavi is also on the show.
0: Okay.
1: We missed a phone call. Unfortunately, we can't pick it up.
0: Yeah, it's on our WhatsApp. It's on our studio screen. It's on our studio screen.
1: The button is not working.
0: No, unless we disconnect it and put it onto the hand device.
1: It's a massive process.
0: Yeah, it's a massive process.
1: So we will take our time. But regardless, Romano and Alex on the show. Good morning to you all. Asking us if that is the answer. Yes, it is.
0: Correct.
1: Sahan on the show. Good morning. You got it right. We've got Kareen and the kids tuned in. Ramal, you got it right. Shafraz, you got it right. Dilshan's on the show. Good morning. You got it right. Looks like this print is a bit too easy.
0: Okay, that's all right. It's Friday.
1: How dare we?
0: It's okay. It's all right.
1: Zina's on the show. Good morning. Zina, no. I think for the first time in a very long time, Zina got the answer.
0: Normally, wrong. Zina gets it like on point, right? She's very... Zina's a guy or a lady?
1: No, I think Zina's a girl.
0: Oh, okay.
1: Zina. Zina and the family.
0: Yeah, you know why? Because there's the picture of a gentleman there.
1: Oh, dad. I think it's of dad.
0: Oh, daddy.
1: Dad,
0: okay.
1: It's dad's phone that Zina's messaging. But hi to the whole family.
0: Wonderful, guys.
1: Pramit, Chanel, and Vihan's on the show. Good job. Sampath got it right. Chetika, good morning. And Chetika got the answer right.
0: Absolutely.
1: We've got Jarat on the show. Priyanka got on the show, got it right. Thiranta on the show. Good morning. Roshini, Susandra, Marsha, Imalka, you got it right. Jitendra, Jaden, Kiara. We've got Pradhan on the show. Good morning, Pradhan. This says, please, repeat the brain teaser.
0: Okay, let's do this right here, right now. So tell us, okay, this is it. This is the brain teaser today. What relationship would your father's sister's sister-in-law be to you? What relationship would your father's sister's sister-in-law be to you? 0728. Yeah, 0728-878-878.
1: That's the number. It's a very interesting brain teaser. What's special about it is that today's the last day for you to answer the brain teaser correctly and fall into the draw to stand a chance to win a weekend stay, essentially, at what we like to call heaven.
0: Yeah, it's like a section of heaven.
1: Yes.
0: You know what I mean? So it's a beautiful place, Dhanavaka Planters Bungalow, brought to you by Kamatha Plantations. And last week's winner was Dr. Jude Jayamaha. Mm-hmm. Congratulations one more time if you're listening to us at
1: this
0: time.
1: Right.
0: Yes, well done. So today we're going to pick another lucky person to go with someone special to this extremely special place, beautiful place.
1: So let's see who is going to be that special individual today. But in the meantime, if you're getting a headache, if you feel a little feverish, body is hurting, you slept in the weirdest position possible last night, sometimes it tends to happen. Or even age is just knocking on the door and going like, you know, hello, I'm here.
0: Yep.
1: It's okay. No matter what the situation is, always make sure you have your reliable relief partner, because whatever the body ache or headache is, Meldol will get rid of it. Meldol will take care of it.
0: It's a paracetamol option, of course, made in Sri Lanka. We're going to be right back. It's 7:20.
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0: I didn't understand anything he said there, but I know it's a great song. Oh, Carolina, yeah.
1: I just understood Carolina, something about Oh Carolina.
0: Back in 93 when the song was released, the reason we knew it was Oh Carolina was because it was in the charts, right? Yeah. When you look up the charts, back then we had, you know, newspapers publishing weekly charts. So that's how you know it's Oh Carolina. Otherwise, it would definitely sound like something else.
1: That is actually very true.
0: Mm.
1: It's a very decoded kind of
0: yeah,
1: song.
0: But such a catchy beat, right? You
1: it
0: know
1: is.
0: that R&B, that reggae kind of groove there. And it's Shaggy, his debut song. Just, you know, he was a Gulf War veteran, right? This guy was in the Gulf War in 91.
1: Mm.
0: And soon after, this is what he did. He used to apparently entertain the troops during you know, the Desert Storm operation and things like that.
1: I'm very glad that he discovered his sound and decided to become an artist. Mm. Because what would we do without Shaggy? Like, seriously, what would we do without Shaggy? Yeah. I mean, our Sri Lankan parties wouldn't feel Sri Lankan without a Shaggy song.
0: That's true.
1: Somehow the
0: true.
1: Other, we play Shaggy, we play the Macarena song, like we understand every word. And you know what breaks my heart?
0: Mm-hmm.
1: Watching people do the Macarena dance wrong. There is something.
0: Because they know there's a Baila song on the way.
1: No. The thing I've noticed is about Sri Lankans, right? There's one move in that entire dance
0: okay.
1: they always forget to do.
0: Okay,
1: and
0: right.
1: just before the turn.
0: So okay.
1: Whenever I hear the Macarena on and I see people dancing,
0: right.
1: I'm literally there in the corner like an eagle.
0: Judging.
1: Right. To see if they're doing it the right
0: so
1: way.
0: So do you have like a point system, like you
1: no,
0: get your
1: like
0: notepad out?
1: No, not
0: a point
1: system. Right? The moment I realize they miss that move, I jump in.
0: Oh,
1: like,
0: okay.
1: No, guys, that's
0: okay.
1: not how you do
0: okay.
1: it. You're supposed
0: okay.
1: to do this, like, you know,
0: right.
1: upside
0: right.
1: down and then
0: right.
1: turn.
0: They don't invite you to parties anymore, right?
1: They do. I'm the one organizing it.
0: Oh my gosh. And then there's a rule. When Dilsha organizes a party, there's
1: no
0: a rule.
1: Macarena.
0: You mess up the Macarena, you're out of the party.
1: Out of the party. Like,
0: thrown out.
1: Two dances, people cannot afford to miss. The Macarena and the dance of the
0: ketchup song, yes.
1: How y'all cannot be millennials and mess up that dance.
0: Nope. Bright and sunny morning. It's Friday. Nilan and Dilsha on The Morning Brew.
1: Mm.
0: And we asked you a question. This is our brain teaser. Remember, the beautiful Planters Bungalow. Of course,
1: mm-hmm.
0: it's Denavoka Planters Bungalow. And it's brought to you by Covet the Plantation. And we're giving you the opportunity, just like last week, for two lucky people to enjoy some quality time there.
1: Mm.
0: Because when you talk about quality, when you talk about nature, if you love nature, these people actually take that very seriously. Covet the Plantations, they take it very seriously. For them, nature is number one. So if you like that tranquility, you know, those streams, lonely, secluded pathways,
1: greenery,
0: walkways, greenery,
1: the fresh air, the mild wind just gushing through your hair,
0: birds chirping, leopard prowling. No, we're just kidding. No leopards.
1: Simba's in the corner, you know, having his little Hakuna Matata moment, and like you're there thinking, should you play Timon or Pumbaa? That's fine. Point is, you're amongst nature.
0: Yeah.
1: Timon, Pumbaa, or Simba, it doesn't matter.
0: Right.
1: But here's your chance, right? So you need to answer our brain teaser. Send in the answers to our brain teaser to 0728878878.
0: And this is it, right? Tell us, what relationship would your father's sister-in-law be to you? What relationship would your father's sister's sister-in-law be to you?
1: And we'll give you a hint.
0: Uh-huh.
1: It's not D-I-G.
0: No, it's not.
1: It's not.
0: Don't
1: D-I-G.
0: Even think of using it.
1: Yeah. It doesn't work.
0: Yeah.
1: It won't work. You will not win or fall into the draw by saying D-I-G.
0: The notorious D-I-G.
1: No, this is not.
0: That was Biggie.
1: Yeah, this is not notorious.
0: No.
1: And there is no way that this is notorious. In any
0: it's not going to happen. It's not going to happen.
1: No, but hey, if you want to, like, you know, Google your entire family tree, go for it.
0: Yeah.
1: Go for it.
0: Do it.
1: But do it with the best internet connection. And you know what? You actually can Google your entire family tree.
0: Mm-hmm.
1: There are some families out there that have the entire ancestry.
0: That's true.
1: Available online.
0: That's true.
1: Through archives. You actually can. So you
0: can
1: go ahead and do that. But make sure you do it with the right internet. The fastest internet. Internet that has speeds of up to 330 Mbps. 300 Mbps actually.
0: Mm.
1: And on top of that, uninterrupted connections. So no matter where you go, you're not going to see the bars drop. You're not going to see the buffering symbol that we absolutely have a beautiful
0: dread.
1: It's a love-hate relationship with that button, you know. So none of that drama. Everything is going to be so much easier, so much faster. You're going to be updated and you'll be ahead of the game. So walk into any of the 400 single showrooms and get that Starlink connection as soon as possible.
0: And on a Friday, you're approaching, we are already into the weekend. Think about your retirement. If it's something that's been bothering you for a while, we totally understand, because sometimes when you get to that point, you don't know what to do.
1: Mm.
0: But if you're early in your career, if you're starting young, if you're just starting and you're living it up, if you've got a great career, but eventually you're going to get to that part of retirement. So how do you carry forward? How do you take this lifestyle that you already enjoy into your retirement? Because that's the best part of your life, right?
1: That is true.
0: You want to have that peace and quiet, you know, quality time to yourself and maybe your partner.
1: Exactly. And it's a very important time in life because you work so hard your entire adulthood. Now comes the point where you get to sit back and relax and enjoy the nitty-gritties of life that you didn't have the time to enjoy when you were too busy gathering up the finances for this point.
0: Precisely.
1: And the thing is this, you were smart enough to tie up with Janashakti Life.
0: Yeah.
1: Because that way, they made sure that you have enough and more money to do whatever you want to do.
0: Yeah.
1: Literally, even if you want to get on a space shuttle and go to Mars, you can collect the finances for it. The key is you do it with Janashakti Life because they will make sure that you don't even feel like you're saving money in the first place.
0: That's right. So when you talk to Janashakti today, do it and thank us later. We're going to take a break and you're not in Dilsha on the Morning Brew Friday.
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4: 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Studies show that people who eat fish regularly have a lower risk for several conditions, including heart disease, dementia, and inflammatory bowel disease. 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

0: 87.8 Line FM, music from Lionel Richie. And of course, you know the song. It's a sing-along song on a Friday morning. Nilani and Dilsha, good morning.
1: That is right indeed. Good morning. Happy Friday. Yay. We have made it to the end of yet another week. And we're nearing in on the end of June. I mean, time for just...
0: I don't know if you noticed it. We're into a long weekend, one of those extended Sri Lankan weekends. Monday is going to be a poya day. So people in banking, teachers, you lucky people, you.
1: Exactly. It's very extra. We are not jealous of y'all or envious at all.
0: Media people don't know these things. We don't experience these things.
1: We don't have jealous. We don't have envy in our vocabulary, dictionary, thesaurus. It doesn't exist.
0: We believe envy is the letter N and the letter V. That's it. You know what I mean? That envy part, yes, we do. I mean, we don't want to say it.
1: But regardless, good morning. Hope you're having a wonderful Friday so far, an entertaining one. You're bopping up and down to the crazy music.
0: Yep.
1: And of course, having a lot of fun answering our brain teaser today, which happens to be quite an interesting one.
0: It's a fun one.
1: It's quite relative.
0: Pardon the pun. So what relationship would your father's sister-in-law be to you? If you get this answer, you know what we're talking about, right? It's the Dinavaka Planters Bungalow, and
1: you're
0: going to enjoy with someone special. You're going to enjoy a quality weekend for two. That's beautiful, magical, not just the surroundings. The food is amazing. They've got massages.
1: Yeah.
0: They've got everything. So if you opt for those, we can arrange them.
1: That is true. And even if you are just a single person and you win it, don't worry. The both of us are there. We'll volunteer to come and keep you entertained.
0: If you're a single person, you can't go twice. Remember that. Right? Just because it's a weekend for two, it doesn't mean
1: Can you take a cardboard friend and go.
0: No, you can't.
1: So you can take both of us and go. We will keep you entertained. We'll play the music in the background.
0: Yeah, we'll keep you here in the studio. Enjoy your weekend.
1: You stay here. Yeah. You do the controls. We'll go.
0: You know, through all the fun that we're having, we know for a fact that it's a long weekend, but we got to understand that climate change is real. Climate change is real. And the worst part is most of the powerful countries deny it. Right, most of the powerful countries tend to ignore all of it.
1: Denial is a crazy
0: disease. We know. In reality, there are some really good organizations, businessmen who are really committed to conserving, you know, our planet, preserving the things for next gen, for the future generations. But recently, there was a conference in England, the 2026 Extreme Heat Conference, which was scheduled to take place in London last Wednesday. So just 2 days ago, right?
1: Okay.
0: So this was cancelled due to extreme heat. So they were supposed to meet up and talk about extreme heat. So this is what they're experiencing right now in Europe, right?
1: Yeah, yeah.
0: Now, French people, I think about 40 people lost their lives.
1: Yeah.
0: They were trying to, you know, take a dip in one of those rivers and eventually, you know, lost
1: because
0: their lives.
1: Because that's how crazy the heat is in Europe at the moment.
0: Yeah, it's supposed to be like 36 degrees Celsius.
1: Uh-huh.
0: In Sri Lanka, it's like normal.
1: Yeah.
0: Yeah, on a hot day.
1: It's like an extremely hot day.
0: It's one of those.
1: But like for them, unfortunately, you know, they're not used to temperatures like this. So not just them, but the flora and the fauna there also.
0: That's right.
1: Are going through quite a tough time.
0: Yeah.
1: But it's sad though that they could not meet up to talk about heat.
0: Yeah.
1: How high the heat actually is.
0: Yeah, because the
1: heat was too high.
0: Naturally, and the London, the UK Met Office had issued a warning against it. So if you're trying to have this conference, the heat is terrible, don't go out. So they had to cancel. I mean, look at this. Irony of ironies.
1: Mm.
0: But the bottom line is global warming is real.
1: It is.
0: And responsibility is with the people in power everywhere on earth, especially the powerful countries.
1: That is right. It's spot on, actually. And it is our individual responsibility to make sure that we don't contribute towards the, you know, towards global climate change. You can stay in that taste. You can live in denial. That's fine.
0: That's right.
1: That's okay. To you, it could be a river. To us, it is a word. Right?
0: Absolutely.
1: At the end of the day, remember, we only have one Earth. I mean, they're trying to look for backups, but so far, no success.
0: No.
1: It's not easy.
0: It wouldn't.
1: I mean, they thought Mars
0: be.
1: Had us before we came to Earth, apparently, but I don't think we can survive on Mars.
0: Some people actually believe there was a war on Mars.
1: Humans were
0: fighting even on Mars.
1: They were fighting.
0: Basically,
1: we fight everywhere we go.
0: Yeah, wherever we go, even if we find another planet to go to, the first thing we're going to do is fight. Let's do this en garde.
1: Like we don't have enough and more problems.
0: Yeah.
1: But like, I know, you know, even if we go to Mars or we go to another planet or another galaxy or universe, whatever said and done, there are some things that we have to take and go.
0: True.
1: one thing that's very important. Food is important, transport is important, clothing is important. So when it comes to things like X55 is very important when it comes to transportation, because even on Mars the terrain might be a little rugged.
0: So this vehicle actually suits every terrain.
1: Yeah.
0: Martian terrain, any terrain. So what we're talking about is David Peary's automobile. They've been in the industry for over 40 years. So you're talking about four decades. So this is the kind of company you're dealing with, and of course they know how to do things in style. They know how to look after their customers. They know how to look after you. So the after sales service that you obviously crave, they've got the best. They've got all the spare parts you need. And of course it's not just one workshop that they have. No. They've got many, many workshops across the island, so that you can reach them no matter where you are.
1: That's amazing.
0: Yeah, it is.
1: Absolutely amazing. So in case you're thinking you need a change in your life, you need a change in the family is bugging you to do a change, you know exactly what to do.
0: Yeah.
1: Just head on over, get the test drive done. You can take the entire family and go if you need to convince them. Trust me, the moment even they sit inside, they're going to be like, yeah, Tati, this is the one.
0: Yes, mom, this is the one.
1: This is the one.
0: This is it.
1: This is it. We are getting this. No questions asked.
0: Yeah.
1: Done, dusted.
0: It's the bike, BAIC X55. Uh-huh. And for that test drive, it's a must. I mean, it's a Friday. So do that test drive maybe today, okay? So the number for you to call is 0114-700-678.
1: 7:50, good morning.
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0: 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Sweets for my sweet. It's always advisable to do that fasting blood sugar thing before you give sweets, right? Do that fast.
1: Oh, it's not easy, but once you get used to it, it's easy. Just get busy. You won't even realize that you did a full-blown fasting situation. You
0: chocolate
1: know?
0: Is okay, though.
1: Yeah, yeah. Of course. You can be diabetic and like so close to everything, and chocolate is fine.
0: Chocolate is the greatest
1: chocolate
0: invention.
1: Is fine.
0: Whoever invented chocolate was a genius.
1: The chocolate man. The Willy chocolate Wonka. Man.
0: That's the dude. That's
1: Willy
0: the
1: Wonka.
0: Dude.
1: It was all Willy Wonka.
0: Chocolate starfish and something, right? Yeah. I can't remember that.
1: That movie actually scared me.
0: Yeah, that's from the 80s, right? 80s or 70s.
1: I mean, like the original, I think, was like the 70s and 80s, but they did multiple like renditions
0: yeah,
1: of it.
0: Yeah, different versions of it, yeah.
1: I watched the one that has Johnny Depp as
0: Okay. So you're not talking about the original one.
1: Not the one with Gene Wilder.
0: Right.
1: I've watched the one with Gene Wilder, I think, only once when I was really young.
0: Yeah.
1: But then it was the one with Johnny as Willy Wonka that I've watched a million times.
0: Okay,
1: but
0: okay.
1: But it scared me every single time.
0: So Gene Wilder's one, I think it was totally kiddish, you know, very cool,
1: yeah.
0: Very calm. Kids
1: Johnny
0: loved it.
1: Johnny Depp's one was more like they made sure that we didn't want to touch chocolate or sweets for a month off. I didn't.
0: That's true.
1: I didn't want to turn into a blueberry. Like, that was the worst thing. That was the scariest of them all, turning into a blueberry.
0: Very, very scary. No doubt.
1: I was like, that is more realistic.
0: 87.8 Light, Nilani and Dilsha, Friday morning. And of course, we're in the middle of a contest. And this is your chance to enjoy a nice vacation for two at this amazing place. It's the Denamuka Plantas Bungalow, made possible by Kavatha Plantations. And that's one place that you'd love. If you like nature photography, that's a place. Now, the question for you is, what relationship would your father's sister-in-law be to you? Simple as that.
1: That's right. Send in your answer, 0728-878-878. That's the number. In the meantime, we'll just quickly tell you about everyone's favorite Central Park Boulevard. Now, if you haven't heard about it, here's your moment, right? This is Homeland Skyline literally setting taking the bar and setting it even higher, you know, with one of yet another beautiful construction with about 40 acres of lush greenery, or surrounded by 40 acres of lush greenery, overlooking the Indian Ocean with a breathtaking, picturesque view. I mean, all of that with no down payment.
0: No down payment.
1: That's
0: wow.
1: That's the best part. Yeah. There's no down payment whatsoever. So pick up that phone, give them a call on 0703-888-888 and speak to them, because this is an investment you would not want to miss out on.
0: It's an opportunity of a lifetime. Everybody from across the world is investing in this project. So your chance also. It's 8:01. Good morning.
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0: 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You know the song, girl. You know it's true.
1: It is true.
0: It's always true.
1: It has always been true. Did they lip sync this song? Yeah. Girl, you know it's true.
0: I mean, it wasn't their fault. It was the producer who put him up.
1: It was all the producer. It's always the producer.
0: It's always the producer.
1: No, actually, sometimes, most of the time, it is the producer. Because sometimes the artist doesn't even want to do what they want them to do. And they're like, no, you have to do it.
0: Look, today's world, a lot of artists do it, right? A lot of artists lip sync and they just get away with it. Milli Vanilli was in the wrong time period. You know, that era was the wrong era. I mean, if they were in the 21st century, if they were living now, if they were doing this kind of thing now, they'd be superstars. Yeah.
1: Superstars, like insane, like viral overnight kind of superstars.
0: Absolutely.
1: You know? But that's okay. What to do, you know, such is time. Time is a very odd thing, I would say.
0: They were ahead of their time, actually. 8:10 right now, Nilani and Dilsha, as we get back on at the Morning Brew. Speaking of viral videos, there was this video that went viral lately, just a few days ago, maybe a couple of weeks ago, on social media. It looked a little violent because it depicted a lady being verbally abused and basically attacked. So the police, you know how the police are now, right? They get down to business. So they apprehended the people involved in the video, brought them in for questioning, and they discovered it was staged. Apparently, they did some video. You know how these fake videos are up now, right?
1: Yeah, for views, they do anything now.
0: They do anything. So people started getting, you know, uneasy about it because on social media, here is a woman being, you know, abused verbally and physically, and it's all over social media.
1: Why would they take such a sensitive topic, something that a lot of people are actually fighting against, you know?
0: Yeah.
1: And then make something like this out of it.
0: Yeah, I was wondering what the outcome and what were they looking for?
1: Was it to create awareness?
0: Yeah.
1: I don't know.
0: If it was,
1: I would say this is not the best way to do it.
0: It apparently happened in Kegal, right?
1: Wow.
0: So the video footage was done near this lady's residence, apparently. So the police went into some deep, you know, proper questioning, and they discovered that it was just fake. It was, you know, staged properly. And obviously, they've been released. But, you know, it's a good thing that the police took it seriously because now, thanks to social media, all these things get out very, very fast.
1: And also a PSA out there, if it's a sensitive topic like this, I would suggest you do not go to make unnecessary videos for views and likes unless you're actually doing it for an actual purpose and it serves a purpose.
0: Absolutely. I mean, if you look at the Western world now, a lot of these pranksters, YouTube pranksters, you have some funny, really good ones. Apparently a majority of them are staged. Even the people who pretend to be victims of these pranks are supposed to be in on it. Right.
1: I mean, there's only one show I would genuinely believe was not staged.
0: Okay.
1: This went on local TV.
0: Right.
1: It was, I think, a European or I think it was a French comedy show where they basically pull pranks on people on the road.
0: Oh, is it that Remy guy?
1: Who's
0: like one of the boldest?
1: Multiple characters.
0: Okay.
1: But they're all silent. They play really like silly pranks.
0: Yeah, harmless ones.
1: Harmless ones on people walking on the road, essentially.
0: Okay.
1: But the thing is, they showed this on local television here in Sri Lanka too.
0: Long time ago.
1: But it was like about at least a decade ago, I would say.
0: All right.
1: But it was a show from, I think, France. If I'm not mistaken, it was a French show.
0: Okay.
1: But now that I'll believe, because it was very obvious that the people on the road had no clue that they were being pranked.
0: Yeah, what if a prank, if it's not hurting anyone, it's fine.
1: It was very simple ones.
0: Okay,
1: very
0: the question simple. We asked you today for our brain teaser, you know what we're doing, right? Denavaka Planters Bungalow, we're giving a weekend for two, an amazing weekend for two. The question was, what

0: relationship would your father's sister's sister-in-law be to you?
1: That's right. Send in your answer 0728-878-878.
0: You got this one. This is actually easy. We're getting a lot of correct answers today. Every once in a while, we get one that's, you know, not so true, not so good. But then again, you know what to do. 0728-878-878. We're going to take you back in time.
1: Sorry, Chetika sent the right answer to the question I asked. It's
0: well
1: just
0: done.
1: For us.
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3: 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Big hi and hello going out to Melanie Shoecroft, husband Rehan, and family tuned in from Sydney in Australia. Shamira Ratnayake, wife Savitri, and kids tuned in from Tokyo in Japan. Big hi to Dr. Madhava Pathirage, wife Darini, and kids tuned in from Atlanta in the US. Arul Bhaskaran joins us along with wife Rosie and kids listening in from Hendon, London in UK. Christine Van here, big hi to you, to husband Darren, and to the kids listening in from Melbourne in Australia. Thank you so much for joining us on The Morning Brew.
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0: 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It's Blue and Fly By. There were two versions of this song, Fly By. This is Fly By 2.
1: Oh.
0: I love it.
1: Okay.
0: There was Fly By 1.
1: I don't know, but this song makes me feel like I am on a spaceship.
0: Yeah, I love Fly By 2. This is a really good version.
1: It's so good. I just feel like I'm, you know, just like flying through galaxies for some reason.
0: And I like those lyrics also. Yeah. You know, system up with the top down, got the city on lockdown. Beautiful stuff.
1: Such good music. And that's exactly what you find here on The Morning Groove with Inan and Dilsha on Light 878. How are we feeling on a Friday today?
0: You should be feeling very, very good. Mm-hmm. Very warm day. Very hot today in Colombo. It's pretty sunny out there. Yesterday was okay here and there, but of course the heat is said to continue, and you know that the whole world is feeling this heat. There's El Nino just hovering around in certain parts, but of course apparently we're feeling a lesser version of it.
1: It's not affecting us as much as we thought it was going to.
0: That's
1: but
0: right.
1: Regardless of the situation, we're waiting for El Nino to say bye bye, and we're waiting to say La Nina, you know, see La Nina, because La Nina, we really need you at this moment.
0: Yeah, we do, we do,
1: because you know what, we've had, I think if I'm not mistaken, we had 4, not 3 earthquakes yesterday.
0: Yeah, Venezuela, and of course northeastern Japan. Venezuela, the death toll has risen to about 260 something.
1: Crazy.
0: So which is really, you know, unimaginable, because this has happened in Venezuela after about 100 years.
1: Wow.
0: This severity of this earthquake. I mean, they've had earthquakes before. But the severity of this earthquake, 7.5 on the Richter scale.
1: So we had Venezuela, we had Japan, we had a part of the US, I think the western side of the
0: US. West Coast, the West Coast
1: of the US, and then I think there was another one, I think Philippines.
0: The Philippines,
1: 7.6. Yes. We had 7.6 on the Richter scale for the Philippines. So 4 earthquakes within 24 hours or within a short window span. I really hope you are convinced that climate change is real.
0: It is real.
1: Things happen. I'm not saying that because it got too warm we had earthquakes. I'm not saying that. Mm. But I'm just saying in general, as a whole, you know.
0: Yeah. Times have changed. And of course, we're contributing to a lot of the mess that the world is experiencing right now. Mm. I mean, climate-wise. Not necessarily the earthquakes, because we didn't have anything to do with the earthquakes.
1: No. Yeah. That's all to do with tech plates and, you know.
0: Unless you believe in superstition and think that people are doing wrong, so the earth is punishing us.
1: Because for all the sins.
0: For us.
1: All of us.
0: Exactly. But I'll tell you one thing. Yesterday, two officials from the Galle Municipal Council were arrested for soliciting and accepting a bribe of 5,000 rupees. They were caught red-handed by, of course, the Bribery Commission. Mm. Apparently, 5,000 rupees in exchange for issuing a tax document related to an advertising board at some hardware store in the southern region.
1: Wow.
0: So the suspects are going to be produced in courts now. Mm. They're in deep trouble for 5,000 rupees.
1: No, fair. Even if it was 1 rupee, you still need to fall into trouble.
0: Yeah,
1: if
0: bad
1: you
0: is
1: try
0: bad.
1: To solicit a bribe. It's as simple as that. You do not do that.
0: You don't do that. And of course, I mean, look, if we look at this in a positive light, this is all happening because it's necessary. These are things that we never heard of before.
1: We can't have discipline if our own authorities aren't disciplined.
0: That's true.
1: Everyone needs to be disciplined. Every single soul has to be disciplined. Mm-hmm. So.
0: Yeah. Don't park in bad places that you're not supposed to park in.
1: Don't try to solicit a bribe. Nope. Don't try to be the person offering it or taking it. None of that.
0: But one thing you can take is a Meldol. Somebody offers you Meldol because they care for you, right?
1: Yeah, not a bribe.
0: It doesn't matter.
1: If they're bribing you with a Meldol, take it.
0: Yeah, take it, yeah.
1: Because you will end up saying bye to those body aches, you know, the headaches that you're getting. Even if you're feeling a little feverish, Meldol will definitely help you reduce all of that, because it is a reliable relief partner. It's a local paracetamol brand that'll actually get the job done.
0: Absolutely. And of course, it's something that everybody must have with them. So if it's your workplace, in the first aid kit, there should be Meldol. In your office drawer, you should have some Meldol because it's something that you share with people. Because see, whoever is giving you a Meldol has good intentions.
1: They do.
0: That's what we're talking about.
1: That is right indeed. And in the corner of your office room, you should have the modem to your Starlink connection. If you don't, then what are you doing with your life is my question.
0: Yeah. What are you doing wasting time?
1: Mm. Head on over to your closest Singer showroom. There are 400 of them, so you have no excuses. Mm-hmm. You will get high-speed internet of up to 300 Mbps and no interruptions, no matter what. You can try to hide and they'll still find you. That's how great the connection is. Like,
0: true.
1: Try. play hide and seek. Try it with you. Just give it a try.
0: Give it. Talk to Singer today, because if you're still using that ancient connection to surf the internet, use the internet, it's, you're not doing yourself a favor. Do this. Go to Singer today.
1: Get to current times. Go to Singer. Get Starlink. Simple.
0: 21st century stuff. It's Friday morning. 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

0: 878, lovely music from the 80s. And of course, it's Secret Service right here on the Morning Brew, 844 Nilani Dilja, Friday morning. A very, very warm morning in Colombo.
1: That is right indeed. But rain or sunshine, you know, we've got your back in terms of great music and some chaotic topic to talk about. We like it. Chaos is good. Chaos is never bad.
0: Chaos is never bad.
1: It can be bad. It can be good. But the thing is, we focus on good chaos regardless.
0: Yes, depends on the context of the chaos. If it's good chaos, good music, you know, good topics, good conversations.
1: Good.
0: That's what matters. Every once in a while, you know, we do come across heartwarmers. I don't know if you've heard of this one. There was this incident in the United States recently where a single dad and a little girl were traveling. This is an actual story.
1: Okay.
0: It got some traction all over social media.
1: Mm-hmm.
0: Due to what the outcome was. So the dad realized that when he got to the counter at the airport that he had to pay for this 2-year-old child's ticket and he didn't have sufficient funds.
1: Okay.
0: He's a single dad. This happened, I think, in Ohio or somewhere in the U.S. So this guy goes to a corner and starts making phone calls because the counter tells him he needs more money, like $750 US.
1: Okay.
0: That's a huge amount.
1: That's a lot.
0: So he starts making phone calls and suddenly somebody turns up at the counter and speaks to the lady at the counter.
1: Wow.
0: And some lady.
1: Okay.
0: And pays the full amount because she overheard his conversation.
1: Whoa.
0: So what he was talking to on the phone was something like he didn't have the money. Right.
1: Oh.
0: So he was mentioning to someone that he didn't have the money and he's in this situation.
1: Mm.
0: So this lady overheard and she paid for the full amount. She paid it. She looked after the full amount,
1: yeah,
0: the ticket.
1: Yeah,
0: and when this gentleman comes back to the counter, the lady at the counter says, "Hey, sorry, sir, don't worry. The lady here has looked after it."
1: Mm.
0: So he said, "Listen, I need to repay you. Can I know who you are?" You know what she said? She said, "You don't have to know who I am. I just heard the conversation and I know this little girl has to go with you. And here it is. Just a gift. Don't worry about me. You don't know who I am. You don't have to."
1: Oh, wow.
0: Yeah.
1: Oh, wow.
0: Such a beautiful story,
1: that
0: right?
1: That tugged on all my heartstrings.
0: Yep.
1: I mean, that was so sweet. And I mean, you know, amongst everything that's going on in the world,
0: yeah,
1: you have heartwarmers like this happening.
0: Absolutely.
1: Here and there, you know?
0: What I love about the whole thing is what the lady said. You know, you don't have to repay me.
1: Yeah.
0: And I don't want anyone to know who I am.
1: Yeah.
0: You know what I mean?
1: You know that she's a good Samaritan.
0: Absolutely. Because normally, in this day and age, people would want some publicity, right?
1: Yes.
0: Everything is a publicity stunt.
1: It is. That is, actually, that is true. Like, you know, it's come to a point where now if we do see a video like this of such content, right, on social media, your system inherently goes and thinks, you know, you take a double take and you're like, wait a minute, is this actually real?
0: Is this staged? Yeah.
1: Is it real or is it staged? So in a day and age like this, when you have a situation like this where the person's literally like, I don't want any credit, just get your baby from point A to point B.
0: That's right.
1: It's really nice.
0: It's the real deal. So this is such a great story. If you know anything good like this, always share them.
1: Yes.
0: Because we always hear negative stories. So if you have something nice, if you heard of someone doing something good, something inspirational, please do share it.
1: That is true indeed. 0728878878 is the number to do that.
0: Nilani Dilsha on the Morning Brew Friday. And of course, the bike, BAIC bike, BJ30 Hybrid. Now, this is one vehicle that you're going to love because we always talk about two vehicles from these amazing people at David Pierce Automobile.
1: Mm.
0: The reason we talk about it is the fact that when you go to David Pierce Automobile and purchase one of these vehicles, what happens is automatically you have access to all their points, right?
1: Mm.
0: All their workshops, and of course the what do you call those? The spare parts, right? The genuine, real spare parts.
1: Because it's very important. I mean, when you spend so much, you spend your hard-earned money and you invest in an amazing vehicle, you want to make sure the aftercare is also still as amazing.
0: That's true.
1: There's no point in you going for dupes or going for second-hand stuff or going for things that you're not, parts that you're not sure, because you end up ruining the vehicle.
0: That's right. So if you check out the BJ30 Hybrid, it's basically a hugely advanced SUV, and it's for those rugged terrains in Sri Lanka.
1: That's right.
0: If you want to head out of town for a long weekend, this is ideal because it's entirely for the whole family.
1: That's right. So it's perfect for the Sri Lankan family, to be very honest. The Sri Lankan family that likes to take a few risks here and there, go on some, you know, surprise trips or spontaneous things.
0: True.
1: If spontaneity is a thing of your family,
0: true that,
1: then this vehicle is for you.
0: panoramic sunroof. That's mm-hmm. something you got to look at because it's just amazing. It's such a beautiful vehicle. That digital cluster, the instrument cluster, all of that, everything is just super futuristic. Check it out. What we do want you to do is go to one of their branches and do a test drive. Mm. We always encourage you to do a test drive because that's what changes everything.
1: That is true indeed. So get that test drive done as soon as possible. You will not regret it at all.
0: We've got a number for you to call. 0114-700-678.
1: There we go.
0: Lighter 878. 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

0: 87.8 Light FM. There was this R&B group back in the 90s. They were called Jeanne.
1: Oh.
0: And that's them right there.
1: Okay, I like that name. It's very fancy.
0: It's Jeanne.
1: Jeanne.
0: Yeah, it's spelled Z-H-A-N-E. Ah. So a lot of people used to think it was Zane.
1: Yeah, of course.
0: Yeah. But they were called Jeanne.
1: Jeanne, okay. Okay, okay. You learn something new every day, hey?
0: That song is actually from the Bad Boys 1 soundtrack.
1: Okay.
0: Such a beautiful song. It's called Shame right here on The Morning Brew.
1: Shame. Shame. I mean, we all know where that phrase comes from. Yes, we do. Yes, we do. 8:58 is the time. Good morning. It's Nilan and Dilsha here on The Morning Brew. And we want to tell you about something that is supercalifragilisticexpialidocious.
0: Expialidocious
1: and absolutely amazing. This is at the heart of Poet City. We're talking about Central Park Boulevard, which is already one of the most coolest places to be at. Because on top of it being an amazing twin tower construction, it is also going to be one of the finest constructions here at Port City, redefining the entire skyline, to be very honest, because not only do you get like amazing apartments that have been built to perfection, but also on top of that, no down payment for the apartment that you would like to purchase. I mean, how cool is that? That is a deal I think you should not be missing out on.
0: Yeah, all you got to do is talk to Homelands, because look, if you look at this whole concept, a lot of people from across the world are traveling to Sri Lanka and they've been investing in this project.
1: Yeah.
0: So it's only with Homelands Skyline do you get to enjoy this sort of thing. And it's an investment opportunity of a lifetime.
1: That is right. So it's surrounded by 40 acres of lush greenery, literally in the middle or the heart of the Central Park. That is why it's called the Central Park Boulevard.
0: Yes,
1: so
0: indeed.
1: Give them a call, 0703-888-888. Speak to them and make it a possibility. Make this place your home.
0: Plus, if you're thinking of your child's higher education, maybe you're just gotten married, you're starting a family, you can invest right now. You can talk to Janashakti right now and plan your future. How is your child going to go through their, that process of education, step by step. So every step of the way, Janashakti Life will ensure they look after the matter that you're actually, it's something that a lot of parents go through, right?
1: Yes.
0: They think about this all the time.
1: And silently also. Majority of them go through this silently. They don't talk about the stress and the pressure that they have to go through. But this is where Janashakti Life is here to, literally help you and help you get through this entire procedure. Actually,
0: that's right.
1: Without feeling like much of a burden or feeling the stress too much on your wallet, on yourself, on your physical health, on your mental health. So give them a call, 011-266-36636, and plan your child's future stress-free.
0: Coming up, your chance, of course, to win that competition. We're going to be announcing the winner very, very soon. Mm-hmm. And that's going to be right here on The Morning Brew with Nilani Dilsha. 9:01. Oh, actually, it's 9 o'clock. Good morning.
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1: Heaven definitely will know if you're good or bad.
0: That's right.
1: You can't go into heaven. Is what I was told. Is what I was told. But I know I'm destined there.
0: You know what Belinda Carlisle said, right? Mm. Heaven is a place on earth.
1: It is a place on earth. It's in Ratnapura.
0: It is. It is. We've been talking about it all along.
1: It is literally a place. You don't have to go looking for it. It's in Ratnapura. It's called the Denavaka Planters Bungalow. And trust me, when we say heaven, we're not exaggerating. We are actually telling you the utter bitter truth about how beautiful it is. Actually, from cinnamon trails to tea trails to nature walks to bird watching to, you know, unwinding, relaxing, having those therapeutic massages, being treated to some good Sri Lanka food amongst Sri Lankan nature. I mean, what else would you want?
0: And you know, this whole bungalow, it's for an entire family, actually.
1: Yes, yes, yes.
0: You can actually take the whole bungalow. What we're trying to tell you is, when you go to this bungalow, you can actually reserve the entire bungalow. That's how spacious it is.
1: That's right.
0: But we're giving two lucky people the opportunity to go there. Now, they have cycling tricks, right? Cycling trails are just amazing, and especially in that sort of climate and that sort of, you know, surrounding.
1: I can smell it.
0: So all of that.
1: I'm getting phantom smells of how amazing the nature is.
0: Oh, yeah. Not petrichor, but the smell of forests.
1: You know the Sri Lankan, signature Sri Lankan smell of nature, of flora and fauna, the Sri Lankan flowers.
0: Yeah.
1: That aroma, there's nothing that can beat that fresh aroma early in the morning with a nice hot cup of tea, some beautiful Sri Lankan breakfast, hot to your bungalow. I mean, imagine that.
0: Yeah.
1: That's what you get here.
0: Denavaka Planters Bungalow, managed and of course owned by Kahavatta Plantations. You can talk to them if you want to go with the whole family, if you want to take like a whole bunch of people.
1: Just
0: Google them and see these pictures that they've posted, right? Everything is available online. But of course today, we're just about to spill the beans. We're about to announce our winner for this week.
1: That is right. So we ran a competition the entire week where we asked you brain teasers on a daily basis.
0: That's right.
1: And asked you to, you know, send us the correct answer. Now the moment you sent the correct answer, you basically fell into a draw. So today we take all the names that fell into the draw from the entire week.
0: That's right.
1: And we pick one lucky winner through a draw.
0: So today's contest was something like this. We asked you a question. What relationship would your father's sister's sister-in-law be to you? And the right answer is your mom.
1: Mom. Don't worry, if you said aunt, even I said aunt first go, but then my brain was like, wait a minute, cannot be. Then found out it was actually mom, mother, you know, madre, whatever it, ammi,
0: mama.
1: Anything, not daddy. Mame.
0: Unless your daddy's a DIG.
1: Unless your mom's a DIG. But regardless of the situation, the answer for today's brain teaser is mother.
0: Okay.
1: And thank you for sending in the correct answers. Good job if you sent in the correct answers. Your names automatically fall into
0: today's draw. Yes. So we're going to congratulate our winner today. Are we ready for this one?
1: Yeah.
0: Here we go.
1: I am.
0: Last week we had Dr. Jude Jayamaha, who was our winner. And today's winner, the name is Imalka Pereira. Well done.
1: Good job,
0: congratulations.
1: Imalka. Congratulations, Imalka. You win yourself that voucher to enjoy a splendid weekend at Denavaka Planters Bungalow. And you have quite an experience awaiting you, actually.
0: That's right. And we're throwing in something special also. These guys, they've actually thought about it. Your name's going to be engraved on something very special. And of course, that also is worth around, you know, close to 20,000. So that's also coming to you. All right. So we're going to contact you and get this across to you. Yes?
1: That is right indeed. So we're getting listeners dropping us messages saying, guys, aunt is the correct answer.
0: Okay,
1: but the thing is this, right? Aunt could have been the correct answer, but which aunt is the question?
0: That's right.
1: See, if you said like your mom's aunt,
0: Right.
1: But the thing is this, in this family situation, nobody had a sibling.
0: No.
1: It was just your dad and the in-law.
0: Yes.
1: That's it.
0: So that's the answer for today. But of course, congratulations one more time.
1: Yep.
0: Imalka Pereira, thank you so much for taking part. She's from Qatar Airways. And it's wonderful to hear from you. We're going to continue with the music right here on the final hour of the Morning Brew.
1: Yes!

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0: Good morning. Time for us to say hi to our lovely listeners listening in from across the globe. So on Light Air 878 today, we're heading over to Austin in Texas. We've got to say hi to actually Anushka Gopinath, husband Kishore, and the kids tuned in. Imantha Sena Dira, Tarushi, Sashi, and Peshan tuned in from Toronto in Canada. Big hi to you. Ryan Direx, wife Trioni, and kids tuned in from Sydney in Australia. Gerard Reimers, wife Melinda, and son Jude tuned in from Melbourne in Australia. Big hi to you. Dilshan Fernando joins us along with wife Rehani and the parents tuned in from Birmingham in the UK. Thank you for joining us on The Morning Brew.
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1: I mean, this is the song your boyfriend dedicates to you, you know, when you make him a little angry and he's like, you know what, darling, no more shopping sprees.
0: No more shopping sprees, no more VIP.
1: Yeah. No treats in the night, you know, like, because we have this habit, you know, anyways, our night culture here in Sri Lanka, our night food culture. We have specific locations that we love to go and eat from middle of the night.
0: Yeah.
1: So no more, none of those treats, no more shopping sprees, nothing.
0: There's another song that reminds me of this situation, right? Mm. No more shopping spree. Remember there was this guy, Rayvon, who used to team up with Shaggy?
1: Oh, yeah.
0: Yeah, so he had a song called My Bad. Yeah, he says, you're going straight back to Kmart. No more fancy shopping sprees. Right? You're going straight back to Kmart.
1: How dare you?
0: He's talking about the fact that he's going to take away all the credit cards.
1: All the good things.
0: Yeah, all the good things. The credit cards because he caught her, you know, cheating or something like that.
1: Then fair enough.
0: Yeah, that's why.
1: Unless you pull a Shaggy and say it wasn't me, then you don't know what to do.
0: Yeah, that's actually a good song. It's called My Bad. So light.
1: Bottom line is, don't do bad things because they'll take your credit cards away. And
0: that's true.
1: You don't want that
0: in the
1: height of shopping season. Really not. And Christmas is just 6 months down the line, so you have to start making your list right now.
0: Yeah, we've come to the end of June also. Come on, it's July next week. How about that? Can you believe it?
1: I'm going to press pause on the clock for a little bit because it's going a bit too fast.
0: Yeah, you know, the thing the thing is, like, when you're having fun, you know, you don't realize it. Time just flies. And Christmas was just like yesterday for us.
1: Yeah, are you telling me that we've been having fun for 6 months?
0: Actually, yes.
1: Oh, wow. That feels a little odd to say, but you know what? To be very honest, I think we didn't even realize we were having a good time.
0: That's so true. Mm-hmm. Light 87.8, Nilani and Dilsha, Friday morning. And of course, congratulations. One more time, good out to Imalka Pereira. She's our winner for this week. And of course, she gets to go with someone special to this amazing place. It's the Denamaka Planters Bungalow, brought to you by Kavatha Plantations.
1: That is right. We're so happy for you, Imalka. We'll get in touch with you and let you know how you can pick your relevant winnings.
0: Yeah.
1: In the meantime, just want to quickly tell you all about something important.
0: Oh, yeah.
1: Winning in life is also having your future planned. Something that we don't tend to realize is that the last thing you need when it comes to the time for you to just kick back, relax and enjoy, the last thing you should be doing is running around like, you know, like a mad hatter trying to figure out the finances of the most chilled out period of your life. You shouldn't be doing that. And you don't have to do that if you pick the phone up and speak to the lovely folks at Jana Shakti Life, because they will make sure every step of the way they're by your side, and they'll make sure you end up saving exactly how much you need or even more than that, in a way that you don't have to cut back on anything in life. So you get to live as the glorified king or queen that you are. Bonita, bonita vibes, all of that jazz. I'm hoping now the Gen Z kids will also get like, okay, speak in my
0: retirement
1: language.
0: Okay,
1: parents, this is your call. Speak to Jana Shakti Life. Now, it's not just for your retirement plan, but also your kids' education, emergency fund. Regardless of the situation, if you speak to the folks at Jana Shakti Life, they will basically guide you through the entire journey.
0: Absolutely.
1: And make life so much more easier.
0: No doubt about it. And of course, you got to remember also, whatever you're doing today or the long weekends coming up, something you must always be, you know, with you, or something you must carry with you is your Meldol. One card of Meldol, or maybe one full box of Meldol.
1: Must have.
0: Yeah, must have, because whenever you go on, you know, vacations and things like that. Mm. You never know. A little illness may pop up, like a headache, maybe a little bit of fever, joint aches, body aches, because it's going to be full of, you know, activities or whatever in your during your holiday, whatever.
1: Activities. Okay, let's do it like this. Okay, you have a checklist with you. Very simple, right? Phone, wallet, keys, Meldol.
0: That's right.
1: Phone, wallet, keys, Meldol.
0: One card or one pack of Meldol.
1: One card rules them all.
0: That's right. It's the greatest paracetamol option that you can get. And it's a Sri Lankan brand. Appreciate our local stuff.
1: That is right. That is right. 100%. I mean, you know, you can trust Sri Lankan stuff anyways.
0: Yes,
1: so you
0: indeed.
1: You don't have to worry about it. It's made here. It's done here. Everything is done here. And you're absolutely going to love it. It'll definitely do the job. So what do we get? Meldol.
0: Meldol to the rescue. 9:31.
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0: 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It's the Mac Band, Back in Time, and Roses Are Red, Violets Are Blue. It's one of those one-hit wonders right here on the Morning Crew.
1: And We Don't Love You.
0: No. Hey, hold on, that rhymed.
1: No. It was just a rhyme because that was the whole point of that line. You know, we used to write that. I remember writing that endlessly on those biography groups.
0: Books. The autographs books, right?
1: Used to write that for like my friends, you know. Roses are red, violets are blue. There are so many friends, but then I'm the best friend for you, you know, stuff like that. Like,
0: you know, that's so true because even when we spoke about that song just, you know, 2 seconds ago, I didn't realize that was a rhyme right there. Roses are red, violets are blue, right? Right here on the Morning Brew. You know what I mean? I'm like, whoa, hold
1: That's
0: on.
1: A good one. That's a really good one.
0: That was some Notorious B.I.G. right there.
1: But I hope that nobody is using those lines now.
0: No, don't.
1: Because roses are red, violets are blue, and it's not going to work anymore. Apparently, they don't.
0: Yeah.
1: And violets are not blue. Violets are violet. Apparently.
0: Yeah, aren't they reddish?
1: No. They lean towards that.
0: Exactly.
1: But they're nowhere near blue.
0: No. Certainly not. But something that you must consider also for the weekend is if you're going out or maybe out of Colombo, naturally it's going to happen because it's one of those long extended Sri Lankan weekends. And Starlink is something that you must have. Everybody must have Starlink because Starlink is such a great invention. It's out there. Singer has given you the possibility of grabbing some Starlink.
1: That is right. Just imagine this. I mean, you're going on a full-fledged family trip this entire weekend, right? And you've got the whole family on board. Mom, dad, all the siblings in the back. And everyone is screaming. But the thing is this, if you had amazing internet no matter where you went in the country, that YouTube video that's going to keep your child distracted, that is going to educate your kid with good things because you are showcasing, like, you know, you're making sure they watch educational YouTube videos that actually serve a purpose. None of that is going to freeze. They're going to be too occupied with that. Nobody's disturbing you. You get to drive in peace. Now just picture that scenario, and the key to that is the Starlink connection that you are going to get today. From any of the 400 Singer showrooms. That is how amazing Starlink is. We're not joking about this, but actually very serious.
0: Yep.
1: No matter where you go in the country, you're going to have uninterrupted connection and on top of that, high-speed internet. So that drive is going to be super smooth.
0: That drive is smooth because you've got the Bike X55. So the Bike X55 is one of those vehicles that the entire family is going to enjoy because if you want to do a little off-road, you know, kind of trip, this is ideal because nothing can stop the Bike X55. When you say the Bike X55, that sounds imposing, right? But when you look at it, it looks sleek, it looks beautiful, the interior is just on point. It's just out of this world, literally out of this world, because when you get into it, you have this concept, you have this idea that it's one of those futuristic machines.
1: It is futuristic, but the right kind of futuristic.
0: Right kind of futuristic, that's right. So David Pierce Automobile has given you the opportunity to experience this for yourself.

0: because when you do a test drive, everything that you thought about vehicles, that other vehicles or whatever, is going to change, because this is so smooth.
1: Mm-hmm.
0: It's built for rugged terrain, but the way it handles things is just unbelievable.
1: That is so true. I mean, once you go bike, you're never going to go back.
0: No doubt.
1: Never going to go back once you go bike. So go for it. Get the test drive done. Just give it a try. Just give it a try and see how you feel.
0: Yeah, tell us about it on Tuesday or Monday. Yeah. And the number you can actually call David Pierce Automobile, 0114-700-678. That's 0114-700-678. 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

0: 87.8 Light, it's 5, and baby, when the lights go out, 9:52, and it's just about time for us to leave. What a long weekend it's going to be for a lot of people.
1: An entertaining, fun, and chaotic good weekend is what we're expecting it to be. Nothing but good. Even if there are any boo-boos along the way, you know, I hope you just surpass them and then focus on the great things and come back on Tuesday and tell us how amazing your long weekend was, actually.
0: Absolutely right. So today, Friday, just about time to leave, but of course, congratulations one more time to our winner for this week, Imalka Pereira. Thank you so much for taking part, and of course Kahawat the Plantations for being with us to do this wonderful thing, you know, where people get to enjoy this amazing bungalow,
1: a slice of heaven.
0: Yes, indeed.
1: On earth. Like Belinda Carlisle said,
0: Denavaka Planters Bungalow.
1: We absolutely love Denavaka Planters Bungalow. Can't wait to see that place again for the 100th time, but in the meantime, we are nice enough to give you all the opportunity to enjoy it. Well, before we head on out of here, just want to quickly tell you, if you haven't checked out one of the most beautiful constructions to ever be put up, actually, at Port City Colombo, then you are missing out on a lot. Because not only is this going to be the most iconic construction there at Port City, but it's also going to be one of the coolest places to be at, because you're surrounded by 40 acres of lush greenery. I mean, it's called Central Park Boulevard after all.
0: I mean, come on, the fact that it's in Port City, it should tell you what it is, right?
1: Yeah.
0: And the best part is there's no down payment.
1: No. Right?
0: When you invest in something this big,
1: yeah,
0: you naturally think there's going to be a huge down payment.
1: Mm-hmm.
0: No such thing.
1: No down payment whatsoever. There are already people that have invested in this magnificent structure,
0: mm-hmm,
1: and here's your opportunity to do the same. You can give them a call on 0703-888-888. One of the places to be at, and a place you wouldn't want to miss out on.
0: That's right. Homeland Skyline with us on The Morning Brew. Meldol, don't forget, to any kind of aches and pains, Meldol is the answer. It's the reliable relief partner, like we always tell you. Body aches, headaches, all that is taken care of. Starlink, of course, with us on The Morning Brew. Singer is giving you the opportunity of going to any of their branches and getting yourself this amazing connection, which is Starlink.
1: That is right. Janashakti Life, giving you options for you to build for your future, your child's future, your family's future, whatever emergency fund it is. Janashakti Life is always there by your side. And how can we forget? We've got Bike on Board.
0: Oh, yes. Now, we've got the X55. We've got the BJ30.
1: Mm-hmm.
0: So, Bike is doing things in style. So, Bike is BAIC, all the way from China, and 40 plus years in Sri Lanka. Of course, David Peary's Automobile.
1: Yep.
0: They're giving you the chance to experience this like never before.
1: That's right. So go ahead and get the test drive done. If you haven't done it, that's okay. Here's your chance and reminder, and gentle reminder, to get it done today.
0: That's right. 9:55, Anilani and Dersha, thank you so much for joining us today. We had a very exciting competition.
1: Mm-hmm.
0: A lot of people thought it was easy today. We thought so too.
1: We thought it was easy too. Don't worry, even I got the answer wrong.
0: Monday is going to be difficult.
1: We will see you once again next week. Hope you have a wonderful weekend.
0: A long one. A long one. Long extended vacation.
1: One.
0: Yes.
1: Mm-hmm.
0: Take care. Thank you so much for joining us. Bye.
1: Bye.

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6: 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They're relatively low in nutrients and may harm your health when eaten in excess. Most ultra-processed foods are made from refined carbs, like processed corn, white flour, and added sugars. Studies show that a diet high in refined carbs may be linked to overeating, weight gain, and chronic diseases like type 2 diabetes and heart disease. 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
3: 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Ultra-processed foods, or UPFs, are foods containing ingredients that are significantly modified from their original form. They often contain additives like sugar, highly refined oil, salt, preservatives, artificial sweeteners, colors, and flavors as well. Examples include snack cakes, fast food, frozen meals, packaged cookies, and chips. UPFs are highly palatable, meaning they are easily overeaten and activate reward-related regions in the brain, which can lead to excess calorie consumption and weight gain. Studies show that diets high in ultra-processed food can contribute to obesity, type 2 diabetes, heart disease, and other chronic conditions. 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

9876 Alan White. Well, that was an 80s song to start the show. Nick Kershaw bringing you I Won't Let the Sun Go Down on Me. Well, oh well, we won't let the sun go down on you either, because you know it's a Friday today, okay? We're gonna be partying till the sun comes right back up, okay? And if you're gonna be doing that, well, go ahead, WhatsApp, talk to me on 0728 878 878. But yes, this is the Life Lounge that you're tuning into. Welcome on board the show. So we're over here on Friday's edition of the show, giving you the music, giving you the vibe, and also going to be giving you the local news and the fun facts. I know you tuned into the show thinking, yeah, today I'm going to learn a little extra fun fact because, you know, I sound so cool, you know, telling my friends this. Well, yes, that's exactly what I'm serving right here on the show. We got enough and more time to talk about what we're planning to do, you know, for the weekend, because it's a long weekend, if you know what I mean, because, you know, the Poson week actually starts today, and it's gonna be a long one, and let me tell you that I've been waiting for a

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Light 878-876 Alan White, the Commodore, is bringing you Janet. Well, if you do have a Janet that broke your heart, maybe, you know, that's a perfect song, right? I mean, tell me a more, you know, perfect song to tell you a girl like, you broke my heart, you left me in pieces. Well, the Commodores do it perfectly right. But yes, you can also WhatsApp and talk to me if you have somebody in mind that, you know, when you heard that song, you were like, yeah, I knew a girl, she broke my heart, and I don't know what to do. Well, you're doing the right thing by tuning into Light FM, first of all. But yes, you can always hop on board and let me know, you know, if your Friday is feeling like, yeah, I have no hope for tomorrow. We can have a chat about that. Well, go ahead, WhatsApp 0728-878-878. This is the Light Lounge that you're tuning into. Hello there. From Davina over here. Yes, yes, I know. It is a Friday. A Friday indeed. If you're tuning in to the show, if you just tuned in, well, you should know you're never too late. I'm just giving away the fun fact, okay? And for now, the fun fact is that the shape of a Pringle is actually a very particular shape which was mathematically done. Okay, I'm not even kidding when I tell you this. You can even Google, because sometimes, you know, it might sound a little too real to be true. But yes, the shape of a Pringle is known as a hyperbolic paraboloid, or a horse saddle is what they call it. Okay, so this is actually, it's a genius way, because it was engineered using supercomputers in the 1960s to solve the problem of a broken chip and wasted packaging space. So that's why they came up with this specific shape, so that, you know, the whole bottle of Pringles will be filled with Pringles. But then sometimes, you know, when you buy it off the shelf or in a supermarket, sometimes they're broken, but at least those are at the bottom and not on the top, so you still get, you know, a Pringle, you know, experience when you open up the package. But yes, that is a fun fact for you. The Pringles is actually in the shape of a hyperbolic paraboloid, and it's also called as a horse saddle as well. So yes, there you go. You know something that you didn't know before when you woke up in the morning, right? Now you know something that you never thought you would know. But yes, with that said, moving on to a little bit of Britney Spears, taking you back to the 90s. Well, this one's called Sometimes. And yes, I know sometimes you listen to Light FM, but sometimes not, all the time.

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Line 876, Alan White. Well, that was UB40 bringing you High Ground and giving you a little bit of reggae from the 90s. And yes, this is the Light Lounge that you're tuning into. Welcome on board the show. So we're over here on a Friday giving you nothing but the best music. So yes, I know you're enjoying singing along. You know, probably shaking your hip a little bit so that your manager doesn't see. But yeah, go ahead. What's up? Talk to me on 0728-878-878. And I feel like, you know, living is becoming expensive by the minute, because there's going to be an increment in the bus fares starting from the 1st of July. So yes, you guys, even taking the public transport is going to be really expensive. Let me tell you that. Okay. So during the annual bus fare revision on probably previously that, there'll be an increment in the bus fares starting from the 1st of July. So yes, make sure you're ahead in the preparations for your transportation in the coming months, I would say. Yes, because after that, probably they're going to increase it more. But yeah, we're going to move on from that news and give you some positivity. We got a message coming in from Nirodha, who says, today's motivation: a better tomorrow starts with what you do today. Stay focused, stay patient, and never give up. Well, Nirodha, I think we need that. Thank you so much for being a part of the show. And we also did get a message coming in from John as well. Hello out to you. And yes, you too can do the same. WhatsApp on 0728-878-878. And with that said, Ace of Base coming your way. This one's called Don't Turn Around. 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

0: 78786 Alan White. Well, that was Rod Stewart bringing you Some Guys Have All the Luck. Well, sometimes when you look at some people, that's what you feel like, right? Some guys actually do absolutely nothing. And I'm not saying only the guys, I'm just telling, you know, people in general, right? They do sometimes not the best they can do, but then they have everything that they have, you know, ever could dream of. And then some people actually do their absolute best and only being given little. But you know, sometimes it's just all about luck, man. And if you are finding yourself lucky tonight, well, it's a Friday, right? Why wouldn't you? So go ahead, WhatsApp, talk to me on 0728-878-878. This is the Light Lounge that you're tuning into. We're over here talking to you about, you know, life and whatnot, and also giving you the fun facts and local news information. Stick around, I will give you more as we're jumping on to the next side of the show. Your time, 3:02. 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

978-876 Alan White. Well, that was a song to take you back in time to the 90s in a circle, bringing you Sweat a La La La La song. A La La La La song. Yeah, yeah, that's what it's all about. A long, long, long one. And if you are just tuning to the show, welcome on board the Light Lounge. Well, this is Zoya playing you reggae, rock, all the kinds of pop music that you need for a Friday afternoon. Yes, we're trying to, you know, get you in the vibe, get you in the mood for the weekend, because it's a pretty long one, I should tell you. And yes, over here, we're playing you nothing but the best of music. So if you're singing along, I would love to know. Go ahead, WhatsApp. Talk to me on 0728-878-878. But also, a gentle reminder for those of you that might not have gotten the news already, that there has been a release in an amended timetable for the GCE A-level examination for this year. So exams were set to commence on the 10th of August. So we have a month and probably 10 days, I guess. Yeah, almost 10 days until exams start. So you guys, I need to tell you all the very best for your exams.

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Light 878-876 Alan White. Well, that was Belinda Carlisle bringing you something from the 80s. Mad About You. Well, wonder what she was mad about, right? Because she seems pretty pissed about it. But then at another time, you know, on the other side of the thought, you know, it's actually a pop song that's supposed to be making your Friday feel like a Friday. And if you are singing along and you thought, wait a minute, I haven't heard Belinda Carlisle in a while. Thank you, Light FM. Well, go ahead, WhatsApp. Talk to me on 0728-878-878. You're tuning in to the Light Lounge. Welcome on board the show. And hello's coming in from Davina. Hiya there. How are you doing? I'm Davina. How's the Friday treating you like? Because if Light FM is not giving you the vibe, well, you gotta stick a little longer, right? But also, I did come back with a fun fact for you. And this time, it's gonna be something related to food because it's already, you know, past lunchtime. So I thought I'll tell you, peanuts are actually not considered as nuts. Okay, I know a lot of you were thinking, since this has the word nuts, how is she saying that peanuts are not nuts? Well, they're technically not nuts, but they are called legumes. So, let me just explain to you how this works. So, peanuts are botanically aren't nuts, but they're closer relatives to beans, lentils, and peas that are true to tree nuts like walnuts and, you know, almonds. They are nuts, but peanuts are not. They're more towards the, you know, beans and peas kind of sides. Yeah, it's just because they have the word nut in it doesn't mean they're not, okay? But also on the other side, coconuts are actually not nuts too. Yeah, did you know that? A lot of confusing stuff, right? You know, tomatoes are not the vegetables, they're fruits, and peanuts are not nuts, they're kind of peas. Yeah, a little confusing. When you get into, like, you know, the botanics of, you know, certain things that we have been using in day-to-day life, and you're just like, wait a minute, my whole childhood has been a lie. Well, for some of us, it has. But some of you guys are really smart. You really know all of this stuff. But yes, with that said, moving on to something from the 2000s, actually. Need You Now by Lady A. You're listening to Light FM.

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0: 978-876 Alan White. Gary Barlow bringing you a song from the 90s. Open Road is what he calls that one. Well, a song that actually, you know, top charts back in his day. Still, you know, adult contemporary pop, I would say. You know, you're listening to The Light Lounge. Welcome on board the show. You're never too late to the party. Okay, let me tell you that. And yes, over here giving you nothing but the best music is Davina. Say hi.
1: Hi.
0: Well, go ahead, WhatsApp. Talk to me. Let me know what your plans are for the, you know, Friday, or what your plans are for the long weekend. Well, I'm excited to hear from you, as I know you would be excited to hear from me as well. So go ahead, WhatsApp 0728-878-878 is a number that you can dial and talk to me. Well, oh well, coming up with some local news, new AI-powered mosquito intelligence platform has been launched. So yes, the platform is called the MACCP 2000 framework, which is actually introduced back in 2018, but now it's updated and it combines artificial intelligence, predictive analytics, and environmental monitoring to detect mosquito and disease threats at an early stage. So yes, this has been, you know, launched very recently, and is looking at, you know, being able to have surveillance over, you know, especially having AI-driven systems designed to improve disease surveillance, risk mapping, and predictive mosquito management across Sri Lanka. So I think the government is actually taking, you know, a dengue and the number of cases really seriously, because there's been also, you know, records that chikungunya is also coming up to a rise because of the weather and because of dengue. So if you are feeling symptoms of, you know, probably having a fever or a cold or a cough, or even if you're feeling a little bit weak, make sure you're taking necessary precautions. Stay home, take rest. Okay, I will, as much as I would recommend, you know, to motivate you to get to work and get to places that you want to be and do your stuff, I would also tell you, please take care of your health. And if you know someone out there that probably is also, you know, is sick, make sure you head over to them and, you know, take them to the doctors, get them the necessary medicines. And yes, we do have a lot of this intelligence and, you know, a lot of AI powered stuff coming up to prevent mosquito breeding and, you know, map the risks of mosquitoes and the diseases that could come from that. But nothing would help unless we take care of ourselves. Okay, but with that being said, we're going to be moving on to something by Tony Braxton. This one's called Breathe Again, and you're listening to Light FM.

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978-876, Alan White, Amy Grant's bringing you something from the 90s. Every heartbeat, well, oh well, every heartbeat reminds me of your name. Well, if you do have someone who, you know, actually reminds you of that song, well, go ahead and send in a dedication for them. 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Welcome on board the Light Lounge if you're just tuning in. I know it is a Friday and you don't want to be listening to this music only just in the, you know, on the radio. You just want to be living in the moment. Well, yes, I understand that. You can talk to me about your plans for the weekend, or you can tell me if it's just, you know, going to be sitting back, relaxing and enjoying your time at home. That's fine too. You know, there's no shame in that. You don't have to go out every single Friday, right? You can be like me, go home, you know, put on a show and just, you know, chill. That's about it. And if you want some movie recommendations, well, I got some. But yes, in the meantime, we did get a couple of messages that came in on our WhatsApp. Chamila says hi. Well, hello out to you as well, Chamila. We also do got a message coming in. He sent in a picture of listening to us on the website. Well, I'm glad you're finding a way to tune into Light FM. And we also do have a message coming in from Amali Gomez. Hello out to you, Amali. How are you doing? We also do have Godfrey who says, good afternoon. Well, good afternoon to you as well, Godfrey. And a message also coming in from Duresh. Hi there, out to you, Duresh. How are you doing? And let's see. We also got Steffi saying hi. Hi there, Steffi. Is your full name Stephanie? Because I'd like to know. If not Stephanie, what is it? Well, thank you so much for being a part of the show. You too can do the same. WhatsApp on 0728-878-878. That's the number to reach out to me and just have a little conversation going. But for now, though, to all the lovely, lovely angels out there, something by Lionel Richie.

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876, Alun Y, David Essex bringing you a song. His very famous song from the 80s, Silver Dream Machine, a song that actually topped charts back in the day. And yes, it's actually from the movie Silver Dream Racer. So yeah, if you wanted a movie recommendation, I told you I would give you a movie recommendation. There you go. You can watch Silver Dream Racer in it, where, you know, he's himself has starred in it. So yes, if you didn't already watch it, there you go, you have it. And people who have watched it, I would like some, you know, more recommendations like this. You can WhatsApp and talk to me on 0728-878-878. Yes, this is the Light Lounge. You're listening to Davina, the beautiful, sweet voice, giving you all the great music. Well, yes, that is me. So yes, go ahead. Let me know what you're going to be doing on a Friday night. If it is, you know, listening to Light FM and winding down, yes, that is exactly what I'm going to be doing too. But if it is, you know, you going outside, make sure you're carrying an umbrella with you, because it seems like there is a little bit of a rain that the Department of Meteorology has actually, you know, warned us about. So there's been, you know, showers at times in the western Sabarmati and northwestern provinces in the Galle, Mathura, Kandy and Nuwara districts as well. So it's said to have, you know, been taking place after 2 p.m. but so far I see a clear sky, but I don't know how the evening's gonna be like. So we never want to be there unplanned, right? So if you're going to be taking raincoats, good. If you're not going to be taking raincoats, well, at least take, you know, shade if it starts raining. You don't want to get sick, man. Trust me, you don't want to. But yes, with that said, moving on to something by Sister Sledge. This one's called Frankie. 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

978-876, Alan White. Well, Charles and Eddie bring you Would I Lie to You? Well, oh well. And that was a, you know, very soulful musical duo, I would say, because, you know, it definitely does take you back in time to the nostalgic days, to the days, you know, you were so in love and, you know, we're just questioning, like, well, would I lie to you? Think about it. You know, I would be the one to lie to you, right? But yes, this is the Light Lounge that you're listening to. Welcome on board the show. If you're just tuning in, then we're over here playing you the music for, you know, the Friday to make it a Fri-yay. And also just giving you the vibes that you need for the long weekend. I know that some of you might have planned to go out station, and some of you might have, you know, just wanting to stay home, you know, like nothing to do about, and you just want to take time for yourself and just, you know, be in the moment. And if that's what you're doing and keeping Light FM in the back of your pocket, well, good for you. You're going the right way. Well, yes, you can do that. 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That's the place to be for all of the great music. Like I always tell you, we did get a couple of messages coming in from Naomi. Hello there to you, Naomi. How are you doing? We also do got Tarika tuning in. Hiya there, Tarika. And Annie says hi. Well, hello there, Annie. Are you okay? Like MJ asked. Annie, are you okay? But yes, thank you so much for being a part of the show. We also do have Gwen locked on board as well. Hello to you, Gwen. How was the Friday treating you like? She asked me if I had lunch. Well, yes, I did. Thank you so much for checking in on me. Yeah, you too can hop on board. Have a little conversation going on 0728-878-878. But for now, though, Corey Hart coming your way from the 80s, bringing you Never Surrender. 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
1: 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Stress has a negative effect on your health. It can affect your blood sugar levels, food choices, susceptibility to sicknesses, weight, fat distribution, and more. For this reason, it's important to find healthy ways to manage your stress. Meditation is one such way, and it has some scientific evidence to support its use for stress management and improving health. In one study involving 48 people with high blood pressure, type 2 diabetes, or both, researchers found that meditation helped lower LDL, or bad cholesterol, and inflammation compared with the control group. Additionally, the participants in the meditation group reported improved mental health and physical wellness. HealthWise on Light FM.
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878-816 Alan White. Well, that was Fergal Sharkey bringing you a good heart from the 80s. Well, a good heart actually, you know, has to go through a lot of pain, a lot of risk. A good heart these days is actually hard to find. So Fergal Sharkey was actually being really spot on with that. But yes, welcome back to the show. This is the Life Lounge that you're listening to. Davina over here playing you the music, giving you the facts about the songs and all the fun facts and, you know, local news for you. If you are enjoying the show, we'll drop in a message. I would really love to hear from you because especially it's a Friday, okay? I want to know what you're planning to do. Or maybe you're still going to be at work and you're like, no, Davina, I'm not going to be having a good Friday night. I'm just going to be having a work Friday night. Well, that's all right. If you're having Light FM by your side, well, you're doing absolutely the best, okay? Because we're giving you the music that you need to ease into the vibe and ease into the mood. Go ahead, WhatsApp on 0728-878-878. And yes, there's some local news that I'd like to give. So since, you know, we're heading into the, we're actually in the Poson weekend, well, there's been a small request from the, you know, the government that the rooftop solar panel owners are requested to disconnect from the national grid for 3 days. Since we are going into Poson, they want, you know, the owners of rooftop solar systems with a capacity of 300 kilowatts and above that have been, you know, have asked been to do a disconnect from the national grid during the daytime from the 27th, which is tomorrow, till the 29th. And this is just in case, you know, hoping that there won't be a possible collapse in the national power system as electricity is demanded during this time, because, you know, there's a lot of decorations that have been put, so, you know, you don't want to be kind of a cause in that, right? But yes, if you want more news, well, stick along, or maybe just, you know, go read it on the social media platforms as well, or on the internet. You will know more information on it. And yes, with that said, we're going to be moving on to something by Mariah Carey, taking you to the 90s. This one's called Emotions. Well, oh well. Mariah, you're listening to Light FM.

0: 878-876, Alan White. Madonna bringing you something from the 80s. A true blue is what she calls this one. Well, oh well, I need to say, it does feel like blue when I have to say bye-bye to you. But don't worry, we got Sonara coming up on the light drive so that your commute home or wherever it is that you're going up, you know, to on a Friday evening, well, it will be safe and sounding melodious, like I always say. So go ahead, WhatsApp, talk to her, let her know what your long weekend plans are on the number 0728-878-878. But before I go, I have to say happy Poson in the first place, but also happy weekend. And thank you to all that who, you know, sticked on both the show, sending your messages, your dedications. Well, I love you guys from the bottom of my heart, but I have to say bye-bye now and going to be leaving you with Sonara. So I'll catch you again tomorrow on the light weekends. But until then, this is Avina saying adios, amigos. You'll hear me again tomorrow. Sri Lanka, peace.
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Here to make sure that your commute is going to be incredible all the way through on the Light Drive. The Friday's edition with me, Sanara. We made it through and good to be on board making sure that we get this party started, whatever your plans are looking like for the evening. We got everything you need right now to set the tone and, of course, hop on board. Let me know what you are celebrating. We've got a long weekend to look forward to, so I'm pretty sure that you are right now putting your hands up in the air and just giving a woohoo because we made it through and your much deserved break is right here. And I hope you spent some quality time with your family. Whatever you plan on doing, have us in the background. We could be the, you know, the incredible soundtrack to all those memories you're gonna make, so definitely hop on board. It is a variety for you to enjoy with your entire friend circle, entire family, and I want to know how you are feeling today, so hop on board, connect with me, 072-8878-878 are the numbers, or even find us on our social platforms on Facebook and on Instagram. Now, in case if today was terrible or the week was not so great, I mean, listen, you made it through, it is done, and we're saying goodbye to the month of June as well, just in a few couple of days, actually. It's the final, you know, 4 days of the month, so we got to really leave a lot of stuff behind, so definitely, you know, looking forward to a brand new page, I'm pretty sure, but definitely know how it was treating you, and we'll keep you posted with the latest and give you all the motivation you need to not give up on lots of things, lots of projects, and also having faith and hope in the good times. We got everything you need right now, and wherever, whichever part of the world you're tuned in from, you can have us in the background if you do get the Light 87.8 app on your phone or right now, all around the world. I don't know.

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Everybody's free is the message, and of course it is the time and the day of the week that we do feel a whole lot free and things feel lighter. I'm pretty sure even your commute is something that you enjoy, especially with it being the rush hour. You are probably enjoying it because you know this is the one thing you have to do and end this week and just enjoy the long weekend. Let me know what your plans are looking like. This is the Light Drive on Light 878. And also, speaking of being free, I feel like, you know, so a lot of the things that we hold in our hearts do tend to keep us caged and not feeling liberated. And I'm talking about it being a World Forgiveness Day. And before you roll your eyes at me, just hear me out, okay? Hear me out. We do hear this really often, you know, forgive everyone who's ever wronged you and all of that. But, you know, it's not really pretending something didn't happen, okay? It's not saying that what they did was okay. It's just something that will definitely help life so much easier for you, because in the end of the day, I feel like, you know, the moment we choose not to forgive someone, we're actually holding something. And yeah, you can call it a grudge, but the thing is, we're holding lots and lots of illnesses too. And it's taking a lot off of our peace of mind. And, you know, one day you might be holding this so much that it has amplified and you've been carrying the weight of what had happened. It might actually be way too heavy. So I feel like disappointments and betrayals, whatever it is, right, old arguments, those are a part of life. And sometimes, you know, people can be wrong about these things. Maybe they chose a different path than you, whatever it is. We gotta really accept that people are the way they are, and that's just, you can't really do anything about it. It has absolutely nothing to do with you, right? So you gotta really learn to forgive a lot of people who probably lacked a lot of peace in their lives to maybe hurt you in some way. You know, you just have to really come to the terms that life is already heavy enough, and if there's anything you've been carrying around that no longer is serving you, maybe today's the day you put it down, okay? World Forgiveness Days, it really gets you to think about all of this. But hop on board and let me know how you are feeling today. We're here to make sure that you're in the right mood, especially because it's Friday. We've got to make sure we get this party started. Got all of the tunes and all of the beats and vibes you need right now on your commute back home. Let me know how you are feeling today. You can connect with me 072-8878-878. And in case if you are celebrating a special day, we want to celebrate it with you, giving you a walk of life.

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2: 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However, problems occur when meat is charred or burnt. 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When you cook meat, try not to char or burn it. 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

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Of course, the king of pop himself, right here on Light 87.8 and 87.6 Island Vider or Light87.8.com. And I'm pretty sure I got you in the mood to groove along. Well, I don't blame you because, hey, it is Friday and I'm pretty sure you feel way lighter and you're feeling way more hopeful about the coming days. And it's hard to think of another artist who changed music the way that MJ did, you know, whether you grew up listening to him or just discovered listening to him. I mean, I'm seeing a lot of Gen Alphas, you know, choosing MJ to basically, you know, change their entire taste in music altogether. You know, they're quite young, but they're absolutely loving MJ. And, you know, the world just is a fully impacted with the way that he just was a pioneer of music, and he discovered it, you know, incredibly through, I mean, experimenting, you know, and he just didn't make songs, he just created those moments as well. And also, he was very passionate about how he expressed those through the mini movies. And I went through a whole, you know, just because of the movie, I just wanted to really see his creation. So I just had to go down memory lane and see how he directed, you know, certain songs. And it was just truly incredible. And he just made sure that he knew he was going to be known as someone who is incredible, right, in this music industry. And he did his absolute best to stand out in terms of the music that he made, but also through the way that he directed those music videos as well. But hop on board, let me know if you are feeling the power of the timeless music we're playing for you on Light 87.8. And make sure you get the app on your phone if you haven't already, so that you can tune in and listen to us on the go wherever you plan on going over the weekend. Maybe a cabin in the woods, wherever it is, maybe up country or down south, we are going to be here with you all the way through. So have us in the background and hop on board. Let me know how you are feeling today. Got some lovely people on board. I know for a fact that Yanusha, she's having a lovely time because, hey, we just played MJ, her absolute favorite. Thank you so much. Wishing you a lovely Friday and a lovely weekend ahead. And we also got much love to Faris, Faria, Adela, Yusuf, all enjoying the tunes. And much love also much love to New Brother tuned in. Good to know you're on board as well. John Manus and Raja, hey, been a while. Hope you're having yourself a lovely, lovely day so far. Lovely week. And we also got much love going out to Rubini tuned in and the Sound Hikers as well. You can find me on Facebook and on Instagram, or make sure that you send me a message directly, connect with me, let me know how, you know, how much of an impact MJ made on you. You know what you gotta do. You can connect with me via WhatsApp. Got a song by Sydney Youngblood. Take it away, sit and wait.

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It is me, Sanara, on the Light Drive. And we're here to make sure your commute has got the rhythm it deserves and making it unforgettable. It's the sweetest cave, the happy place you come running to. And let me know how you are feeling today. We got everything you need right now to keep your spirits away, belongs on top of the world. A bit of blue coming your way, Bonnie M. And if you want to give a shout out to someone special, hop on board. If someone you know is celebrating a cake day, we want to know all about it. Got Chris Isaak turning his 70 today. One of the, you know, iconic, artists of our time, of course. And, you know, we got such like, you know, happy birthdays this entire week. That's what I've realized. Like, all of these iconic stars. And in case if you're also a June baby, we got to celebrate you. So let me know and hop on board. You know the numbers. You can connect it with me right now. And also we'll see what we missed out on as well, keeping you posted with the latest. That's what we do best, coming to you live from the State of the Art Studios, bringing you nothing but the best of vibes through the airwaves on the frequencies of 87.8 and 87.6 Island Vide.

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That was the London Boys and giving you something special. And I'm pretty sure took you down to the good old memory lane, giving you a dose of nostalgia, transcending the boundary of time. Some of these tracks really does it, you know. But hop on board, let me know how you are feeling today. Got all your favorite tunes coming your way. Here to get your groove on in case if you thought you, you know, lost it. But here to kick away any of those blues if they're remaining. It is your commute back home, the rest of your evening, here to help you unwind and recharge. So let me know what your plans are looking like for the evening. 0728788878 are the numbers. And you know, it's always very interesting, you know, whenever you meet someone and then they do, you know, hit you with a question. Hey, like, why do you seem so happy? Like, is there anyone new in your life? This is especially true if you happen to be someone who just, you know, is single. And you know, sometimes the question has to be, well, you know, there's no one really new, there's someone who's out of my life, and maybe that's why it seems like I'm at peace. You know, sometimes you do have to cut people off if they are obviously not respecting you in any way. But this is just a food for thought. But hop aboard, let me know if you've ever been in one of those situations and what kind of responses you'd had. So let me know, keep those messages rolling in. We got music to help you rewind and you know, also go back in time. Just go back to those special moments in time that really do define the person you are today for the better, right? Especially just because someone treated you a certain way didn't turn you into someone who is way worse. You've just learned from it and you've grown from it, and it's good to see that. It's beautiful and it's refreshing. So hop on board, you know the numbers, connect with me or find us on Facebook and on Instagram. Be a part of the Light family.

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This is the Light Drive, the Friday's edition, making sure that we bring you your sweet escape, the happy place you look forward to every single day. And of course, here to remind you, you got to sing your heart out if you feel like it. You know, these are the ways you can really get those emotions to be processed. But we've all heard the saying, don't talk to strangers. Funnily enough, in 2026, most strangers don't walk up to you, right? I mean, that has changed a lot because of the digital world we live in. They just send you a friend request instead. But now Sri Lanka police have issued a warning about the rise of romance scams, where scammers are spending weeks or even months, sometimes years, okay, building a trust online before asking for money, convincing victims, and using lots of things, right? And to the point where these scams can get a really, really scary. But just always know that it's just a very scary place outside. I mean, just like how you wouldn't want to, you know, talk to a stranger on the street just like that, it is the same way you should be treating that friend request as well. So there's so much of criminals who are out there in the loose as well, so they can be incredibly convincing. But just a reminder, you know, someone, if you've never met this person in the moving, you know, or they're just becoming suspicious, sometimes you might think you're having trust issues, but honestly, make sure you trust your trust issues. They're there for a reason. It's just obviously because there's something really wrong there, and you have to really trust your gut and your instincts, you know. So make sure that you protect your privacy online and think twice before you, you know, share anything with people that you've just met online, and verify who you're talking to. Always, if something feels off, trust that feeling, okay? Just here to have you here back. And also, you know, we're not here to fear monger. Obviously, the numbers are rising, and that's why there has been an official warning. So let me know if you've ever had that situation. I mean, wait, let me think if I had anyone who was incredibly courageous. Actually, you know what? I did have this moment. I'm not even making this up, by the way, okay? I just met someone who, when I was walking, actually here, right? And then they were like, oh my god, like you are obviously from Light 87.8, and I'm like really excited to, you know, show and all of that. But also I was not going to give my information. I was like, hey, make sure you follow Light 87.8. But at the same time, they found my personal account, which I thought was really, really off. So yeah, that's something that I don't really, you know, endorse. Just letting you know, you know, something to you know, look out for as well. But hop on board, let me know if you've got any horror stories. You could be saving lives. 072-8878-878 are the numbers. Kylie Minogue, take it away.

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A high intake is linked to obesity, type 2 diabetes, and heart disease. Dietary guidelines recommend keeping your added sugar intake below 10% of your daily calorie intake, while the World Health Organization recommends slashing added sugars to 5% or less of your daily calories for optimal health. 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Welcome to the Hotel California. 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

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Glenn Frey giving us a classic to take you down on the good old memory lane. The heat is on, and definitely the heat and the beat, and of course the mood is on. We're here to keep you on top of the world with all the, you know, the upbeat tracks as well. And hop on board, let me know how you are feeling today. Here to help you unwind and de-stress from your long week. I'm pretty sure we have a lovely weekend to look forward to as well. You get to skip Monday next week, and we're also jumping into a whole new month. And let me know how you are excited, if July is your birthday month, or if there's something exciting or that you're working on it. Hop on board 072-8878-878. And what's funny is we spend so much of time collecting things, our emails, the deadlines, the stress, you know, we just carry all of it even to the weekend. So make sure you leave it all behind, okay? Maybe you can work on it on Tuesday, and you might actually notice the difference between the end of a day where you're, you know, carrying all of that, and how fresh you'll feel when you're back at you know, your workplace. And you might even be able to find solutions that you weren't able to find on a very tiring, you know, week. Like I think there is so much hope in a brand new day, so maybe you can think about it next week after your long weekend. So hop on board, let me know how you are feeling today, and find us on Facebook and on Instagram. Be a part of the Light family. We got all of your favorite tunes and today's best variety.

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That was the Backstreet Boys taking you down the good of every lane. Quit playing games with my heart. I mean, hey, listen, don't be reckless with other people's heart and don't let others be reckless with yours, okay? So make sure that you protect your heart. We got everything you need right now to put you in the right mood. And of course, got Mark Morrison with a classic coming your way, written of the Mac, and you definitely have to crank up the volume to that one. But you know, in the light of you know, making sure you protect yourself and staying away from strangers and not sharing personal information, you know, I did have a story to share with you as well. Thank you so much. Hey, I'm not gonna say this all out loud, but you know, it's crazy. These things are something we need to be aware of. We need to always, you know, put ourselves first in any given, you know, scenario, because in the end of the day, we wouldn't, you know, trust the stranger we meet, right? So just like that, make sure that you look out for yourself. But thank you so much for the love, Deanne. Hope you're doing well. Thank you so much for being on board. Good to know you have yourself a lovely time, and hope you have yourself a lovely weekend, okay? Yes, I got so much love going out to Godfrey tuned in. Been a while. Hope you're doing well. It's got Gwen Davis to Ranga. Much love also to John Manu Samuel Raja. You can do the same. Keep those messages rolling in on the numbers 0728878878.

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That was Burryhead capturing perfectly the night. One night specifically in Bangkok, and I'm pretty sure was very vivacious and very alive. And we've got everything you need right now to make your Friday incredibly alive, in case if you feel like there's nothing much going on. But listen, let me know what your plans are looking like, whatever it is going out, or just staying in and really chilling and doing nothing much. I totally am with you, okay? It's a long week after all, so you deserve the quality time to yourself and doing absolutely whatever you want to do with it. It's the time of day you gotta unwind and de-stress, and you can let me know how you are feeling if you do connect with me on the numbers 072-8878-878. And of course, you can even find us on Facebook and on Instagram as well, and be a part of the Light family. Let us know what you are up to. And of course, we got Fine Young Cannibals coming your way, Jessica Simpson, all your favorite tunes, brand new. 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

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So if you've got any, share with us, because you could be saving lives, okay? 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Have the numbers, got Iranga tuned in, a big hello to you. And let's not forget, we also got Judy tuned in, and much love going out to the Derricks, all having us in the background, and everyone at Club DR. Wishing you a happy Friday. 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

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Playing you today's best variety. A bit of Justin Timberlake coming your way, Regja, and all your favorite tunes. And hop on board, let me know who you want to send your love to and your greetings to. And it's going to be a long weekend to look forward to as well. You get to skip Monday next week. I mean, that sounds like a treat and a half. So hop on board, let me know what your plans are looking like, whatever you intend on doing. How's in the background? We got all of the tracks you need. And I'm just coming across this post that was on BBC of this elephant. And the moment I saw this, I was like, oh my goodness, Sri Lanka has always been highlighted for these, lots of these kind of attacks, but also at the same time highlighting how we need to take measures to protect our wildlife, right? But a wild elephant was filmed attacking a bus carrying Air Force personnel in Sri Lanka. So this happened just like 2 days ago, but thank God no injuries were reported. Just something we see often, a lot of wild elephants just coming really close to vehicles and lots of tourists as well. Sometimes you see these videos being filmed, but I'm not entirely sure how safe this is. It's all nice to go explore and see the beauty of the wild, but at the same time, how can we kind of protect ourselves and also the wildlife together, right? It's a conversation, and it's something we need to work on because we're being highlighted for these reasons on a global platform as well. But let me know if you saw that as well. It's like a bit of a jump scare, but hop on board. Let me know how you are feeling today. Here to keep you posted with the latest. Follow us on all of our social platforms on Facebook and on Instagram. Be a part of the Life family. Your time right now is 7:41.

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And we made it to Friday, and it's that time of day you got to unwind and recharge. We got a long weekend to look forward to as well, and we got to make the most out of it, okay? And we're here to wrap up the week. And here's something you need to know in case if this week wasn't particularly kind to you. Listen, you made it through, and you still did your absolute best to protect your peace, okay? So make sure you appreciate yourself for, you know, being the bigger person. This is always a great thing. And also, you know, it's the time of day you gotta really rest and have better solutions to certain problems on a fresh day, on a fresh, time altogether next week. So definitely take this time off only to focus on yourself. So make sure you have us in the background at all times. Get the Light 87.8 app on your phone if you don't already have it. But it's time for me to say my bye-bye to some lovely people who are on board. Azwin Hanif, all the way from the Central Hills. Hello to Shrilal Udawata Tiende and Asila Witana. Thank you so much for your lovely comments on my show post. And let's not forget, much love also to Ronald Shovel Shannon. And until I catch you on Monday, on the Monday's edition of The Light Drive, you take good care of yourself, leaving you in the good hands of BGs. You win again.

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0: This Poson Day, as we commemorate the arrival of Buddhism in Sri Lanka, we invite you and all devotees to witness the Siyatha Dham Rasa Dahara, June 29th, 6 a.m. onwards, at two of the holiest Buddhist sites, the historic Sithulpawa Rajamahavihara in the south and the Jaya Sri Mahabodhi in Anuradhapura. The Siyatha Dham Rasa Dahara.
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to night times when we turn it down a notch and let the music do the talking. 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

0: This Poson Day, as we commemorate the arrival of Buddhism in Sri Lanka, we invite you and all devotees to witness the Siyatha Dham Rasa Dahara, June 29th, 6 a.m. onwards, at two of the holiest Buddhist sites, the historic Sithulpawa Raja Mahavihara in the south and the Jaya Sri Mahabodhi in Anuradhapura. The Siyatha Dham Rasa Dahara.
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3: Hi, this is Dinali here, and I'm here to tell you that Thailand is the best place to pursue your higher education. Not only does it have world-recognized universities, it is also a country that has a great sense of hospitality and a friendly atmosphere. So you can choose from a wide range of degree programs to the career path that you're planning to follow, and you can study at Thailand at affordable rate. And better yet, you only have to pay a fraction of the large amount of money you spend for visa and paperwork. This process was extremely convenient thanks to Global University Partners. Just give them a call on 0718-492-492 or 0711-327-777.
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1: This Poson Day, as we commemorate the arrival of Buddhism in Sri Lanka, we invite you and all devotees to witness the Siyatha Dham Rasa Dahara, June 29th, 6 a.m. onwards, at two of the holiest Buddhist sites, the historic Sithulpawa Raja Mahavihara in the south and the Jaya Sri Mahabodhi in Anuradhapura, the Siyatha Dham Rasa Dahara.
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